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0: Sheesh, shout out to our Facebook Live family too for tuning in. DJ Mix on the 1 and 2. My goodness. And y'all make sure that you guys let me, let Rapper Dude, let Killer Cow know about your birthday situation so we can make sure we make it personal for you. They got way more to say to you. 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Put it in your cell phone and pass it up here. What's her name? Jazz celebrating a birthday. Happy birthday, Jazz. 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Also, Tasha and Jazz celebrating a birthday. DJ Mix, you got it.
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0: Hey, y'all, that's the latest one from the What Band of Crank Nation. It's called All Butts Matter. I don't give a fuck you got a big... 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I don't care if you got a little tiny little baby butt, if you got a big wide flat jump, or you got that don't. On this song, All Butts Matter. That little baby butt, that big wide flat jump, and that big old fat clapping jump. You hear me?
1: All what?
0: All Butts Matter. Hey, Cardell, come get this breakdown, Cardell, before I move on. Always show love, man. Hey, from the Timmy G Magic. 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
1: Man, oh, Cardell. What?
0: All Butts Matter, man.

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4: 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Shake. Y'all heard that drop?
5: Shake.
4: If we hit that drop out here,
5: shake.
4: Hey, bitch, I'm a real shooter.
5: What?
4: Pull up and pop in your ass.
5: Drop.
4: Bitch, I'm a real trapper.
5: What?
4: I got a drop in your ass.
5: Drop.
4: I got a drop in your ass.
5: Drop.
4: I got a drop in your ass.
5: Drop.
4: All of you fake rappers,
5: what?
4: I got a drop in your ass. Bitch, I'm a real shooter.
5: What?
4: Pull up and pop in your ass.
5: What?
4: Bitch, I'm a real trapper.
5: What?
4: I got a drop in your ass.
5: Drop.
4: I got a drop in your ass.
5: Drop.
4: You lucky it's rap beef, cause I would've got in the way. No nigga, you light ass. Them times you know it's trash. I'm known for stretching my lane and going and getting the bag. I'm aware it goes down, nigga. Where you from? You gang around, nigga. Shot the leg and you play dead. Took bullets, I was never scared. Light show, light ho, hype show. You play around with the bro too. I rap with drums with the gun show. I'm known for fucking up the go-go. Every club, you a no-show. Play it how you want, suck a damn show. I be right there, front row. Swimming shit just like that, bro. Light ho, be careful. I'm in South Beach way more than you in your hood. You can't go. Bitch, I'm a real shooter.
5: Put up and pop in your ass.
4: Bitch, I'm a real trapper. I got a drop in your ass. I got a drop in your ass. I got a drop in your ass. All of you fake rappers. I got a drop in your ass. Bitch, I'm a real shooter. Put up and pop in your ass. Bitch, I'm a real trapper. I got a drop in your ass. I got a drop in your ass. I got a drop in your ass. I got a drop in your ass. I got tired of look. I got some really good aim. I'm never shooting for fame. All of my bullets got names.
5: What?
4: You ain't got a bulletproof car, man. You ain't really being who you are, man. You know you can't shoot at the star, man. Fuck you, want down your birthday? Put him just throwing the worst way. Shoot him in the head. Fuck shooting in the head. Now nigga can't show up to the court day. The boy ain't thinking what's up.

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0: Hold on, stay, Joe. 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I got my boxing niggas. They ain't seen how we doing it. 640, CTU, 28, Third World.
1: Hey, Bo, can I do something for you, stop?
0: Do it for me.
1: Let me take a selfie.
0: Hey, I kinda wanna tell her. 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

0: 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Fuck them up. You said fuck them up, honey.
1: I see the fuck them up, honeys everywhere.
0: I thought I saw, hold on. I thought I saw Tasha. I saw Tasha in the
2: joint,
0: right?
2: Tasha, yeah.
0: Right? Who else we got? We got All Star Honeys.
2: Jesus.
0: Who else we got? Where the ladies at? Where the Vicky's at? We got the Rent House.
3: Baby. Hey.
0: We got Triple F.
3: Superman in the building.
0: Show niggas some love. JoJo back there.
2: YBS.
0: 28. YBS.
2: Killer Mafia.
0: Ow.
4: Where you at, church? Reader. 41.
0: Bobby G. Southside.
4: Party Perfect.

0: Let's get this party started, man. 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Shout out to my young niggas, man. Ian Fante, man. Young niggas fucking with me, man. Go, go, love.
1: Hey, what's that going on behind you?
0: Make sure y'all come to the front. Let me know we got in here, though, boy. What's
1: two,
0: up,
1: two. Going on behind you?
0: Can I get 100 ones?
2: Hey,
0: blue back
2: mountain, nigga.
0: Trying to get 100 ones.
2: Hey, Ant, where you at? That's where new money at? Where new money at?
0: Nah, man, fuck that. On
2: introduce
0: me.
2: Them
0: on,
2: people
0: on
2: to Blue Back Mountain, man. Hey,
0: what nah, new money got hit, man. New money got hit around. Good dice game. We had just got good dice game around too, man. You ready, Dre? You ready, Dre? Coat.
3: I know what everybody want to hear is that Soulja bounce. Hilltop, Let's Work, 640. Ridge Crest.
2: Deuce,
3: 25. 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All my niggas that got swag, we about to hop on this shit early. So yeah, hey, Big G birthday, man. 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

So I'ma see who I'ma fuck with. Ridgecrest, 2-5, Deuce, Kenilworth, 640, Brick Squad, Cherry Hill, Crazy Money, Unexpected, check it. Chopper City, Hilltop. This how we gonna do it. 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

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I want to see 2-5 go crazy in this motherfucker. Deuce Deuce, everybody. Cherry Hill. 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What y'all, I want y'all to go from here around this motherfucker. 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
1: Boy.

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1: Two. Hey, give me some highs in this mic. Give me some highs. Two. Let me get some highs, Mo. Two. Two. I need some highs.
2: Two.
1: All right. Two. I need some highs. Yeah.
0: This is our phone, Shredding.

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2: 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Get me down a little bit in the
1: two,
2: morning.
1: Two, two.
2: A little bit.
1: Hey, Doug, I need me a little bit. I'm further back.
3: Yeah. My nigga Mike.
1: Hey, Kendo. Hey, Kendo. We're going to get these boys real quick.
2: Right.
1: Boys good? Ready to get started? Rack up and everything?
3: Cash money.
1: Right. 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

0: take this 15-minute break and get it right on. 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Last call for alcohol. What the fuck? Last call for alcohol. Get your drink on real quick, man. I don't know, they closing this shit up early for some reason. But last call for alcohol, man. 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
1: I'm down. 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

0: Let's get this party started, man. 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Ian Fantay, man. 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
1: Hey, what's that going on behind you?
0: Play make sure y'all come to the front. Let me know we got in here, though, boy. What's
1: two,
0: up,
1: two? Going on behind
0: what,
1: you?
0: Can I get 100 ones?
2: Hey, Blueback Mountain, nigga.
0: Going I'm trying to get 100 ones.
2: Hey, Ant, where you at? That's new, where new money at? Where new money at?
0: Nah, man, fuck that. On
2: introduce
0: me.
2: Them
0: on,
2: people to Blueback Mountain, man.
0: Hey, nah, new money got hit, man. New money got hit around Good Dice Gaming. We had just got good dice game round two, man. You ready, Dre? You ready, Dre? Hey,
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0: It's what we doing each and every Friday, y'all. It ain't old. Just letting y'all know this is what we doing, man. We got 6 minutes on the TikTok. Might as well just turn it up a tad bit more, man. Might as well turn it up a tad bit more. Tad bit more. You hear me? Huh? What you yelling, woman? What you talking about? I played Rump Shaker. I just played. So you want to hear Rump Shaker just a little bit one more time?
1: God damn.
0: I'm going to give you like 20 seconds of it. One more time for y'all.
1: She better do something.
0: Hey, rock and roll!

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0: Before we go, before we go, we're gonna pack up a roll. Happy birthday, Dre. 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JB25. Good to see you, Capital Heights. 640 Party Girl. Shit, Cash Money. Everybody, man. Riverdale, Chapel Road. Before we go, y'all, we gonna give it to y'all. Y'all get ready for my nigga Shooters, Dre, Peasy, whole ABM, man. Before we go, we'll do this for the whole club, man. Whole club.
1: I gotta do it for Dre, man.
0: Do this for Dre, man.
1: Hey, Dre.
0: I gotta get this
1: it's
0: again.
1: It's your birthday, young nigga. So do it for you, bro.
0: I gotta get this again, man.
1: My nigga Dre.
0: Yeah.

0: To Fair Landover.
1: You know that.
0: To
1: you
0: official. My nigga. 640.
1: Please again. 10,000 with a dude.
0: Fat. Fat.
1: My nigga Turtle fat. Field.
0: Yeah.
1: Hello, Paradise got that ice.
2: Yeah. Paradise got that ice.
0: We hit.
1: Hey, party girl, it's your world.
0: We headed to another show out the city, man. Y'all,
2: the home of the party girl.
0: Each and every Friday, the Tassie Food. Good to see reaction in here, man. Yeah.

0: You get rowdy. Yeah.
1: Okay.
0: Now let's get rowdy.
1: You would never ever,
0: what?

Yeah.

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0: Hold up. 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
1: Yeah, Tasha.
0: Right? Who else we got? 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
1: Jesus.
0: Who else we got? Where the ladies at? Where the Vicky's at? We got the Rent House.
2: Hey.
0: Got Triple F.
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0: Show that nigga some love. JoJo back there.
1: YBS.
0: 28. YBS.
1: Killer Mafia.
0: Ow.
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0: Hold on, y'all. Hey, since it's Sleepy birthday, we gotta put him in the kitchen first, man. 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
0: Let's get it on the floor.
1: Get him out of here.
0: Let's get it on the floor, baby.
1: Security, get him out of here, man. I'm fucking up the party, man. Anyway, man.
0: Ooh.
1: Hold up, y'all. 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

0: we'll get the rest of that shit later. 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
1: Oh, yeah, though.
0: I think it's time, Ma.
1: Oh, yeah, though.
2: God damn it.
1: God damn it. 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
0: hey, damn. 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I got something new for him, kid. I got something new for him, sweet. 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From the top, man. Here we go.
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0: 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I need your face down, ass up, handstand, popping it. 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
1: black.
0: Everybody out here swag with it.
1: Black money.
0: On the top, Vontae Trinidad. On the top. What you gonna do, Cavo? You with me?
2: She popping it.
0: Let's see how they fuck with it. It's Vontae exclusive for my man Big T's birthday.
1: Hilltop.
0: Right, come on, let's hey, play that one time for him, Kevin.
1: Black money.
0: All right, just for the ladies, something new. Let's do it.
1: Deuce, deuce, deuce.

0: 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JB25. Good to see you, Capital Heights. 640 party girl. Shit, cash money. Everybody, man. Riverdale, Chapel Road. Before we go, y'all, we gonna give it to y'all. Y'all get ready for my nigga Shooters, Dre, Peasy, whole ABM, man. Before we go, we'll do this for the whole club, man. Whole club.
1: I gotta do it for Dre, man.
0: Do this for Dre, man.
1: Hey, Dre.
0: I gotta get this
1: again. It's your birthday, young nigga. So do it for you, bro.
0: I gotta get this again, man.
1: My nigga Dre.
0: Yeah.

0: Too fat, Landover. You know that. Too official. My nigga, 640. PZ.
1: 10,000 with a dude, fat.
0: Fat.
1: My nigga, Turtle fat. Field.
0: Yeah.
1: Hello, Paradise, got that ice.
2: Yeah. Paradise, got that ice.
0: We hit.
1: Hey, party girl, it's your world.
0: We headed to another show out the city, man. Y'all,
2: the home of the party girl.
0: Each and every Friday, the Tassie Food. Good to see reaction in here.

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1: 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Let the pussy rest. 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Let her take a nap, man. 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
1: 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We wake her up later. 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Let it rest. And we got this pussy throbbing, man.
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1: 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You want to beat it up some more? Hey, turn up! Hey, turn up!

0: Yeah, they done jumped her.
1: Damn.
0: They done got her right out the way. For all my real niggas, y'all know what it is. All my certified, this ain't for no fuck boys. 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

never ever, never ever, never ever, never ever, never ever, never ever, never ever, never ever, never ever, never ever, never ever, never ever, never ever, never ever, never ever, never ever, never 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
0: Hey, happy birthday, Zeke, man. 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EA, EA. 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Hey, Deuce 9. Hey, Van Dam. We all right. Seven band. Y'all know what it is, man. Hey, much love, Glass Man of Kenland 25, Gas Station Mall, Forest Creek, Glenard, I love y'all, man. Kenland, I love y'all stars, man. We out. Seven Bam, J Jizzle, you know what it is, man. My man Turbo, RB Primetime, we out, man. We out. Everybody get home safe, and y'all put that on social media. Hey, Lee, handle your business, Lee.
1: Hey, that's my big brother, Rabbit Dudes, y'all. Hey, Bridget, happy birthday, boo. Hey, Big 3-0. Hey, you know, hey, look. 1714. Man, hey, look.
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0: 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That was light. That was light, goddamn. That was light, goddamn. Yeah, hell yeah, we got another round right here. That was light, man. I ain't lying to you, man.
1: Party boys!
0: I swear that was light, man. Real shit, man.
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0: Hold up, y'all. 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
1: Somebody gotta wake Sleepy up.

take this 15-minute break and get it right on. 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Last call for alcohol. The fuck? Last call for alcohol. Get your drink on real quick, man. 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Nevertheless. And we're going to get it on in about 10, 15 more minutes. DJ. Oh,

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0: Turn the microphone.
1: Hey, do that shit again. 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
0: Hey, happy birthday, Zeke, man. Welcome home, Tom. Seven band in the building, man. Hey, all my Maryland niggas in the building. EA, EA. All my Redskin fans in the building. EA, EA. Ladies, EA, EA. For Zeke's birthday. EA, EA. Welcome home, Tom. They said, man, I gotta get out the way, y'all. I gotta get out the way, man. Jose got a birthday, y'all know what it is. Hey, Deuce 9. Hey, Van Dam. We aight, we aight, we aight. Seven band. Seven band, y'all know what it is, man. Hey, much love, Glass Man of Kenland 25, Gas Station Mall, Forest Creek, Glenard, I love y'all, man. Kenland, I love y'all stars, man. We out. Seven Bam, Jay Jizzle, you know what it is, man. My man Turbo, RB Primetime, we out, man. We out, we out, we out. Everybody get home safe, and y'all put that on social media. Hey, Lee, handle your business, Lee.
1: Hey, that's my big brother, Rabbit Dudes, y'all. Hey, Bridget, happy birthday, boo. Hey, Big 3-0. Hey, you know, hey, look. 1714. Man, hey, look. Hey, can we do that? I wish we could go there.
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0: Soldier Belt. Hilltop, Let's Work, 640. 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
2: Deuce
0: 25. 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All my niggas that got swag, we about to hop on this shit early. 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

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Ridge Crest, 2-5, Deuce Deuce, Kenilworth, 640, Brick Squad, Cherry Hill, Crazy Money, Unexpected, check it, Chopper City, Hilltop. 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

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What y'all? I want y'all to go from here around this motherfucker. 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

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I got it now. Look. Look, TJ. 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

0: case y'all motherfuckers don't know, the first time you heard that Duel for the Vine shit, nigga, it started right here. If you and this motherfucker Icon,
1: yeet,
0: and you got a cell phone, nigga, put your cell phones up right now, nigga. Put your cell phone on Instagram, on a Vine, whatever you do.
2: Because I'm
0: going
2: to do a
0: motherfucking cell phone. I'm going to show y'all what I'm doing TCB style. Hey, CCU, hey, what I tell you?

0: Hold on, stage, yo, hold y'all. 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But when that motherfucking Vine shit started, nigga, this what I was doing in North Carolina. Hey, Bryce, Bradford Place, if I need you to knock a motherfucker out, you know what I do? I got my boxing niggas, they ain't seen how we doing it. 640, CTU, 28, Third World.
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1: 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That's why I'm right like here. 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
3: Hey.
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0: Hey, Killian, my bad, Killian. Got y'all all night. Forest Creek, I've been putting y'all on all night. Deuce 5, 1-4. Is that in Clifton? 1-4. 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Love y'all, man. I swear to God we do, man. Look. Hey, ladies. While I'm waiting on my man Zeke, right? Hey, T. Hold on, let me get them straight real quick. Hey, ladies. It's a lot of big busts out here, right?
1: Me and my man Lee gonna be like the game. We about to be some strippers.
0: No bullshit.
1: Sing it off.
0: I ain't losing weight.
1: No way, Jose.
0: Hey, ladies. All y'all with these big bubble busts, right?
2: Seven.
0: Hey, Bridget.
2: Seven.
0: All y'all with these big bubble busts, right? Come up here, man. Come on, Zeke. Come on, man. Forest Creek, Jose. Come on, man. I already know that's why I call Jose up here. This y'all party, man.
3: Seven.
0: Hey, ladies. Now, this is what I need.
2: Seven.
0: I need four bubble butts. Come on the stage. Don't be shy. Come on. No niggas. I need four bubble butts. Come on, don't be shy, boo. You been shaking your ass all night. Get the fuck on up here. Stop playing. Come on. Y'all playing games like shit. Hey, Z, we doing this for your birthday, cuz. All right? Jose, nothing can stop us. We all the way up. We gonna do this, cuz. All right? Hey, Big Papa, from the top, man. All right? Gas station, Forest Creek, much love. Hey, y'all need to filter this shit. Pull out y'all camera phones. Pull out your phones, man, and filter this shit. Facebook, we are seven, man. All right?
3: That's fine.
0: Snapchat, we are seven, man. Hey, let's go.
3: Huh?
0: Hey, boo, what's your name?
2: Seven.
1: I see you back there, shorty.
0: Hey, Aspen, that's right. Okay, Aspen, I got you, right? Hey, to the top, gentlemen, to the top.
3: Seven.

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0: 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In case y'all motherfuckers don't know, the first time you heard that duel for the vine shit, nigga, it started right here. 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
1: yeet,
0: and you got a cell phone, nigga, put your cell phones up right now, nigga. Put your cell phone on Instagram with a vine, whatever you do.
2: Cause
0: I'm
1: gonna
0: do a motherfucker cell phone. I'm gonna show y'all what to do a TCB style. Hey, CCU, hey, what I tell her? Hey. Love the way she climbs the stones. 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Your birthday, do it, do it.

0: you got, hold on. Hold on, stage, yo, hold Jody. 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But when that motherfucking Vine shit started, nigga, this what I was doing in North Carolina. Hey, Bryce, Bradford, please. If I need you to knock a motherfucker out, you know what I do? I got my boxing niggas, AC, now we doing it. 640, CTU, 28, Third World.
1: Hey, Bo, can I do something for you, sir?
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0: 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And cell phones, huh? I got boy, CCU, boy, time.

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1: 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Ready to get started? Rack up and everything?
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1: Got him!
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0: Hey, y'all, that's the latest one from the What Band, the Crank Nation. It's called All Butts Matter. That makes it hit me good. I don't care if you got a little tiny little baby butt, if you got a big wide flat jump, or you got that don't. On this song, All Butts Matter. That little baby butt, that big wide flat jump, and that big old fat clapping jump. You hear me?
1: All what?
0: All Butts Matter. Matter. Hey, Cardell, come get this breakdown, Cardell, before I move on. Always show love, man. Hey, from the Timmy G Magic. Come over here, Joe.
1: Man, oh, what?
0: All Butts